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1: Can you see the real me? 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

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You can make me cry if you don't know. 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You might be spoiling me too much, love. 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Blue River running slow and lazy. I could stay with you forever and never realize the time. Situations have ended sad, relationships.

You're gonna make me lonesome when you go. You're gonna make me wonder what I'm doing, staying far behind without